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Medical call. 714. Herlock Street. At Casper Drive 1908. Engine 71. Medical call. 714. Herlock Street. At Casper Drive 1908. Engine 11. Outside fire. Small. MAA Greenwood Forest Apartments. 12820. Greenwood Forest Drive. At Old Lodge Drive 1908. Engine 11. Outside fire. Small. MAA Greenwood Forest Apartments. 12820. Greenwood Forest Drive. At Old Lodge Drive 1908.

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0: and then Building 6, Apartment 6302 for a apartment that's under restoration, has an odor of burning.
1: And it's over

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Engine 33, you got a flagger right there at the pedestrian gate. 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
1: The flagger, was that staff or another resident?
0: Resident, but if someone out there could just confirm.

0: 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I repeat. 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

0: no injuries. 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Five false deaths.
1: Precinct 16, two no injuries, two potential refusals. Correction 3.

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Wellmark Wilson, 9235 North San Houston Parkway East, near Beltway West on Mesa and Grant and Wilson Road, 1951.

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Medic 102, a known problem. 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

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Motor vehicle incident. Vehicle versus Stupner Airline Road and Lyon School Road. At 2011. Tower 34. Motor vehicle incident. Vehicle versus bike. Stupner Airline Road and Lyon School Road. At 2011.

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0: 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Engine 35, gas leak, 21527, Kingston Terrace Lane, at Dorm Heath Lane 2109.

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0: 25. 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
0: Okay. 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
2: The units are out to the principal apartment. It's going to be a fire contained to the oven.
0: 23 receive.

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4: 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Ladder 23 being investigated, man.
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Unconscious person. 23527. 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At Cave Cove Drive 2149. Ladder 74. 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Briar Creek Boulevard. At Cave Cove Drive 2149.

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1: You can disregard law enforcement. 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

0: Engine 2, fire alarm. 408 Bryant Road, Cross Street, Allison Lane, and Gray Street. Map 1, 5, 7, Romeo. Respond on CFD 2.
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Fallbrook Drive and North Gessner Road. At 2157. Engine 25. Motor vehicle incident. Fallbrook Drive and North Gessner Road. At 2157.

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1: 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Over.

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1: 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We did leave a message.
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1: 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One's going to be on Woodage. 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Engine trench is going to be back inside the vehicle on the roadway.
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1: Southbound 45 Northwest Road, U-turn ramp, assault beam standard, southbound 45 North and ramp, 0001.

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1: Fire, 21,000 East End Freeway here, 1960 Northbound 59 North, Grand Townsend Northbound East End, 0062.

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0: 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Turned out of service for the obvious deal.
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1: Ladder 84, fire alarm, 11902 Upper Hollow, near Quiet Meadows Drive in Clover Lane, 0025.

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1: 4-9,
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1: 0030. You'll be picking up a 9-year-old female. Approximate weight is 63 pounds. Patient has a grade 4 liver lack, status post blunt force trauma versus fall. Patient is nonverbal but at their baseline alertness. Currently a blood pressure of 95%. Heart rate of
0: 75. Fire alarm, Tata Palenque, 21,440, Curzon Road, at 2920 Road, 0051, Rider 75, fire alarm, Tata Palenque, 21,430, Curzon Road, at 2920 Road, 0031.

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0: Ja, klar, das Haus war auf. 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Nothing showing. 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
1: 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Nothing showing. 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

0: Control 6 is going to be lifting at this Clear Lake of Marin. We're going to have 4 on board, 1 hour and 30 minutes, 492 ground.
1: Copy 6, have you lifting to Herman TMC?

15076-43-09. Patient has reported current heart rate 131, muscle pressure 125/82, setting 100%, on repair, breathing 3 throats per minute, uploading 7 minutes.

District 31, Tower 34, Engine 32, Residential Light Structure, 15014, Parkville Drive, Atzilla Ridge Drive 0134, District 31, Tower 34, Engine 32, Residential Light Structure, 15014, Parkville Drive, Atzilla Ridge Drive 0134.

turbulence, like 6. I have airline 10 leaving from the women's heading the southeast. I have one secure and shut down on tag 2.

Tom 6, correction, Deans are out to Parkville. It's going to be smoke from us, so let's go on.

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1: Light structure, 15,000, 14 Parkville, holding engine 32 only, all these measures are at 0141.

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Engine 4, breathing problem. 3627 Northwest Freeway, cross street traffic, Rosehill Road, Murphy Gas Station. 6 at 2 turning in 6 Delta 2.

0: 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Got three on board. Two hours gas and 6:09.
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1: 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Female, approximate weight is 135 pounds. 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

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Unit number 1010 Cherry Springs Drive, here. Scottsbrook Drive and Pleasant and 0205.

0: 3, fire alarm, 10825 Delvey Road, Park Street, Whitehall Drive, Wyman, Gordon. Dispatch to Turnin and 52 Charlie 3, George.
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Sunrise Church, 5609 Mount Houston Road, here. Barnell Street and Hirsch Road, 0225.

Alice Theta, 13203 Ashley Lane, Cross Street, Margi. One air subdivision is asked to turn in 12 Delta 2.

0: 14. Yeah, we got about an hour and 35 on the fuel, 600 to go.
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0: 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Please come and get us reported. Heart rate of 90, blood pressure 113, systolic. Patient is breathing 94 for air DCS of 15. Our ETA is going to be about 8 minutes or so.
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75. Injured person from April. 4138. West Muncie Oaks Road. At Fritz Lane 0303. Rider 75. Injured person from April. 4138. West Muncie Oaks Road. At Fritz Lane 0303.

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Engine 32. Motor vehicle incident. TC Chester Boulevard and 1960 Road West. At 0405. Engine 32. Motor vehicle incident. TC Chester Boulevard and 1960 Road West. At 0405.

District 31, Rescue 61, District 60. Motor vehicle incident. TC Jester Boulevard and 1960 Road West. At 0405. District 31, Rescue 61, District 60. Motor vehicle incident. TC Jester Boulevard and 1960 Road West. At 0405.

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Where'd you give an address? It's a home. It doesn't appear to be anybody home. All the lights are off. It's all dark. Do you have any...

0: calling party information should be the subscriber's number. 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

0: 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Because I'm up in Broadus, East River.
1: 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Everyone can hear it. 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
0: 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You just clear the scene and set for themselves.
1: Appreciate Washington coming in. 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I'm going to call the service. 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

Safety 3, Caesar, 118270 Road, Cross Street, Sideways, North Houston Road, Fire Station 3. Dispatch to terminate 12 Delta 4.

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GCS is currently 15, heart rate 86, BP 150/101, respiratory AT setting 96% on 2-liter nasal cannula for about 8 minutes total. 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

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White Oak Falls Subdivision.

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Phil Hall said drive in this Sharon Court, 0620.

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Dispatch determined in 29 Delta 1 Henry.

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Dispatch to terminal 52001 Williams.

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2: No, I'm clear.

Medic 97, respiratory, unit number 1, flash 2, Harris County Corrections Rehab, 2310 Apaska Cedar Road, near Old Wilson Road and Ignacio Road, 0657.

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Stone Creek Ranch Subdivision.

Medic 94, overdose. Unit number 3306, 12620 apartment, 12620 defect freeway, near South Houston entrance 59 northbound, assault email entrance 59 northbound, 0712.

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61 Attention Medic, 61 requesting a 3rd unit and a 1050 Major, Oldsville State Highway 19, Medic 61 Attention Medic, 61 requesting a 3rd unit for a 1050 Major, Oldsville Road and State Highway 19, respond on

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Ladder 23, Sci-Fair Ladder 2, Engine 24, Engine 12, District 10, Rescue 24, Rehab 23, Structure Fire, Apartments, Legacy at Cypress Apartments, 11111, Grant Road, Ed Anderson, Wood Drive 0822, Ladder 23, Sci-Fair Ladder 2, Engine 24, Engine 12, District 10, Rescue 24, Rehab 23, Structure Fire, Apartments, Legacy at Cypress Apartments, 11111, Grant Road, Ed Anderson, Wood Drive 0822.

0: Tower 2, number 9, Mutual 8, 11111 Grand Road, Cross Street, Anderson, with flight. Dispatch to terminal 65 Bravo 1.
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Dispatch determined in 52 Charlie 3 Young.

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Dispatch to Terminal 69 Echo 6.

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0: 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Can you put the 911? There's already a second shooting on the record.
1: 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Alpha, is there a man going? Italian 11, you can disregard return to 70.
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1: Oh, you're just going to come to the park drive. 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
0: Thank you. 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

Medic 96, medical call, Primo Susan, 14180 State Highway 249, here, San Andreas, Battle Northeastern Road, 0954.

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0: From a fall, Exxon 8012 North San Houston Parkway East, near North State Highway Parkway Mesa, U-turn ramp and Beltway eastbound Wilson and Ramp 1012.

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5, motor vehicle accident, North State Highway 6, and Washington, Plains. Dispatch to terminal 29 Bravo 3 Victor.

Engine 78, unconscious person, 208, Riley Puzzle Road 1031. Engine 78, unconscious person, 208, Riley Puzzle Road 1031.

Tower 9, motor vehicle accident, North State Highway 6, and North Veterans Plains. Dispatch to terminal 29 Bravo 2 Victor.

3, 2, 1. Old Houston HWY. Good person. 4, 6, 3, 2, 1. Old Houston HWY. Time of 10:34.

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Medic 92, medical call, unit number D, 6118 West Mount Houston Road, near Antoine Drive and Old Forest, 1040.

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Unit number 127, stage for law enforcement on the Lucia apartment. 2515 Aldine Westfield Road, near WW Thorne Boulevard and Wood Creek Lane, 1101.

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0: 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Not sure which one they're landing on yet.
1: I'll have a seat.
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0: 7, engine 3, engine 5, ladder 1, district 1, medic 10, from 2 has been dispatched. AR-1 is a twin engine fessed out with one engine out, 150 gallons of fuel, two souls on board. Possible runway 14, they're unsure which one.
1: Palm 2.
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1: Alarm, AR-1.
0: AR-1, go ahead.
1: Update, the plane is about 10 minutes out. They will be landing on runway 19.
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1: 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Yes, it should be the next plane to land on 19.
0: That's the plane or the next one after that?
1: No, the next one after that is going to be a twin engine, I believe, a Tanker. One engine out.
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0: 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East Street and United Street, 1139.
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0: 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At Jones Road WB 290 and Ramp 1212. 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Assist law enforcement with blocking. 17,930 block of US 290. At Jones Road WB 290 and Ramp 1212.
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1: Parkway East, near Wilson Road and Beltway West on Wilson Exit Ramp, 1248.

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Unit 10101. Cross Street. Loop 336 westbound. Up ramp to North 1st Street. And FM 1484. Map 1, 5, 8, November. Fire map 5, 1, 8, 2. 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

41, Southeast 69, Winter Forest near Parkville Forest and Chestnut Forest 1321. EMS 940, injured party from a fall, 14302 Haverty Drive, near Larson Seymour Drive, 1321.

Little York Engine 82, fire alarm, 11902 Upper Hollow, near Quiet Meadows Drive in Quiver Lane, 1322.

0: looking for the wreck.
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1: 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I'm sorry, I sound westbound in this campaign.

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A known problem. 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North Freeway. At Luetta Crossing 1346. Engine 71. 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North Freeway. At Luetta Crossing 1346.

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0: 568, 568. This is going to be a response for Lake Jackson. 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I'm working on location. 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They're expecting two patients.
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EMS 980, psychiatric, stage 1920 Aldine Western Road, near Charmin Road and TC Jester Boulevard, 1433.

0: 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Cross Street. Huntington Drive. Map 158. Papa. 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Respond on Medtac 1.
1: Phone number 68241.

Medic 93 had no problem. Search for law enforcement eastbound to Merritt intersection. North San Houston Parkway West and Veterans Memorial Drive. 4238.

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Bandit 14, Lifeway,

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0: MAG-61, 10-50 Major, 1-35 Northbound, Engine 41, Utility 42, MAG-61, 10-50 Major, 1-33 Northbound, respond fire 1, contact.
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Cross Street. 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And Cherokee Drive. 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Fire map. 4. 7. 8. 2. 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

0: last shitty year in recall, were you guys?
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0: 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Dispatch to terminal in 17.4 George.
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Spotter 1.1, yeah, block 121, rescue 121, that 36, visit 2, and engine 162,

0: 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Gonna have one vehicle. We'll be checking for injuries. Under 151, we'll have 59 command. We're gonna have 59 northbound shut down.
1: Now, if you're getting that, no fire. System flipping, cooking,

Dial 1-10707 Mason Road, Cross Street Hale, Hollow Creek Drive, Richland High School. Dispatch to turn in 52 Charlie 1 George,

0: 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You'll remain on scene. 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

Medic 94, injured party from a fall, Walgreens Beach, Mount Houston, 4841 Mount Houston Road, near East X Freeway in Hickory, 1547.

0: 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Mr. Booster.
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Is there in service?

51 Texas, Tanker 61, Dispute and Mary 20, there's one at McDonald's. Two, California reported in the parking lot, all the parking happened, the driver left the scene, and reported to have one.

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0: CMS 940, injured party from La Falle, unit number 5505, 12620 apartment, 12620 descent freeway, near, not Houston entrance, 59 northbound, assault detail entrance, 59 northbound, 1601.
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0: You're seeing Parkway westbound near

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Motor vehicle incident. Rouetta Road and Spring Creek Forest Drive. At 1613. Tower 34. Motor vehicle incident. Rouetta Road and Spring Creek Forest Drive. At 1613.

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Going to be a cancer patient. 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

0: I'm going to fill a RAV4. He's been inside of the car for over an hour now.
1: Thank you, I'm on the station. We've got 2-story residential. I'm not sure. I'm looking at the scene.
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1: 1489, I-10, going eastbound. Just go on the feeder and make the full counter flow.

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Map 1, 5, 7, Uniform, Fire Map 5, 0, 8, 1, Bravo, 4, respond on MedPack 1.

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0: Falls, 1210 East Depot Way Boulevard, Cross Street West Road, Village on the Park. Dispatch to terminal in 53L52.
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2: Ladder 84, fire alarm, 1915 Laurel Oaks Drive, near River Laurel Drive and Mail Earl Drive, 1756,

今天选择的是五十分之十。嗯哼。

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Map 1, 8, 9, Juliet, respond on CFD 2.

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0: 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Cross Street of Brazil Boulevard.
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1: Cardiac 1430 Roanoke Road, near East Hardy Road and Exeter Street, 1844.

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2: Tech 1, light structure, unit 37, 20598, Pine Island Road, light structure, unit 37, 20598, Pine Island Road, time, out 1847.

0: coming from our station.
1: We'll be on the bridge on the west, eastbound side, just west of the bridge.
0: Thank you.

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